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Star 274 hash. 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
0: 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Shalom, shalom, shalom.
4: Shalom, shalom, shalom, Pamuru.
0: Shalom, Pamuru.
4: Five
0: bag appreciate.
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0: Yes.
4: I would eat a cup.
0: Yes.
4: I will eat.
0: Yes.
4: Akamuru.
0: Yes. Congo land 14. Shalom, shalom, shalom.
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0: 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That is why I see a moment. They are giving out jelly minted in Nana. 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Yes. 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Tu lila ine.
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7: No, no, no, I'm going to say that I'm going to say I'm going to say I'm going to say I'm going to say I'm going to say I'm going to say I'm going to say I'm going to say I'm going to say I'm going to say I'm going to say I'm
0: going to say I'm going to say I'm going to say I'm going to say I'm going to say I'm going to say I'm going to say I'm going to say I'm going to say I'm going to say I'm going to say I'm going to say I'm going to say I'm going to say I'm going to say I'm going to say I'm going to say I'm going to say I'm going to say I'm going to say I'm going to say I'm going to say I'm going to say I'm going to say I'm going to say I'm going to say I'm going to say I'm going to say I'm going to say I'm going to say I'm going to say I'm going to say I'm going to say I'm going to say I'm going to say I'm 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I'm going to say I'm going to say I'm going to say I'm going to say I'm going to say I'm going to say I'm going to say I'm going to say I'm going to say I'm going to say I'm going to say I'm going to say I'm going to say I'm going to say I'm going to say I'm going to say I'm going to say I'm going to say I'm going

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6: Madam, I was talking
0: to you, and you
6: said that you have a car. Capisa, go away. I put a mother about it. But I was talking about it, and I'm not thinking about it. And I'm going to send
0: Yes.
6: What is your
0: name? Yeah.
6: I think it's Susie. Come, I was talking to you.
0: Kalia.
6: I'm going to put them all out in the room. Mother, I was talking to you.
0: Kalia, no, no.
6: Hey, Raisi ya network na wakuria.
0: Ni kumye es radio?
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0: Yes. Yes.
8: Aboy no?
0: Yes.
8: Aba gisin mo direk aksa. 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
7: Shalom, shalom, shalom, Sufi.
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7: no monkey can go set you in about the name Susi.
0: Yes,
7: 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Our monkey or later just over the chapter when you
0: make me sing. 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
11: Shalom, Susi.
0: Shalom.
11: In the meeting, you are no.
0: Kungwe, never saw
11: one. I was over the million.
0: Eh, Kungwe, Galek, you are orange.
11: I'm going to tell the boss on the video. I'm going to buy more yet. Say it, you are tiny. I got this as you see. I got the next tea. I love it tomorrow. The end of the year, more lay a little bit.
0: What's up, Tosi? Mamagi.
11: Mamma, you live in marketing and my young boy, you have to kill it, Cabisa.
0: Kungwe, Cabisa.
11: I love your love with the way you.
0: Yes. Yes, Kongoi. Kongoi missing Luga? Enche Bagundi. Batu Gemauche. Shalom, shalom.
12: Shalom, shalom, shalom, shalom, Sufi.
0: Shalom, Patrick.
12: Nathan, Patrick, Elegion Mauche.
0: Yes.
12: Go Leo, you see 107.5.
0: I know under Turgo Mira.
12: Turgo Mira?
0: Yes.
12: And I'm a king and a toga moche?
0: Yes.
12: A monkey go air water?
0: Yes.
12: A monkey go to our wetter in Angmas of Akmashabi to Jump in Iran is there?
0: Yes.
12: Adonis, shalom, shalom, shalom.
0: Conga missing daddy. 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
13: Kongoi Minsing. 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In Kilia Radio, eh? 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
0: Kongoi Gabis.
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0: 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Yes. Okay. Yes.
14: To your teacher.
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I would go get together with you, mood, come at the ticket. Chitana mine, good to Makai, and the tomb of your key. Aljinga ticket number one. Star 274 hash. 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

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Hmm? 160,000. 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
4: 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So they destroyed pipes 1,800 meters to our water source. And funny enough, when we talked to them, they denied something that is being seen and they should take responsibility.
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4: 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And you know the girls, they need a lot of water. We are wondering about their hygiene now in their dormitories and where they are staying.
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9: 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We should be the people who are tutembee kule mashinani, pengine tuanze biashara. You can do some marketing. 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
0: Katasijeptio nyikora kusomna rengap emu anikoni Kaboisheta, Musugna Teta, Olecomocole, Notogoraco, Oreta, again, the name, which you can use again and Capimon, Rabishig.
9: I love Gunakas in Ingina, come online business, digital. Mona online business, and in a letter person Yingi, Kua Kika, Kofijana Wing, Gosabo, what would find online business? One about a Bishara Ying and one about a person. Kunagan Mongan, eh, Juzi, Ganyambia, and about 5,000 every month. Na Tukona Shula, Bakso in technical, and Babo, we have 100 computers. These 100 computers are supposed to be used by the youth, maybe when they are doing a lot of businesses online. Rather than leaving those computers in Kaya up idle, they should go there to wanakuwa trained. Now, if you're trained, then they can use the services to create employment for themselves.
0: In the committee, but from Kobene County, Nepo, El Kiyo Marakwete, Keninyu, Ko Elyo, the KPA teacher.
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0: 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Thomas.
2: Yes.
0: Thomas, I'm going to absolutely wait. Kelly, I see, mate.
2: Yes, Bruce.
0: Yes,
2: Bruce. 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He came here and we didn't work. 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
3: 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Shalom.
0: Shalom. Shalom. Shalom.
3: Shalom. Shalom. Shalom. Shalom. Shalom. Shalom. Shalom. Shalom. Shalom. Shalom. Shalom. Shalom. Shalom. Shalom. Shalom. Shalom. Shalom. Shalom. Shalom. Shalom. Shalom. Shalom. Shalom. Shalom. Shalom. Shalom. Shalom. Shalom.
0: Okay, missing Rachel. So, oh yeah, I'm a chain of John and Soko, Chitrange to Soko Simon Kinesibu, and I go check to again Chemita Tai on Gnomesimo Shek Oyang Somok, a Kevertan other war conference. John Rob, shalom.
4: Shalom, shalom, shalom, Bruce Quendon Bond, Wamune, was they?
1: He was going to
4: pick a business. He was going missing a business. I'm a job mocking and a so kill would be bought never quit, could not agree by staff. So no way, I would live on Gorizon.
0: How go? Sagora, whoa. Professor, I saw,
5: Shalom, shalom, shalom, shalom.
1: Shalom,
0: shalom,
1: shalom, yama.
5: Well done, when you are away with a Gorit ground, no well done, boy, way, Bruce. You
0: know,
5: you know, you know, you know, you president. You know, you know, you know, you know, you know, you know, you know, you know, you know, you know, you know, you
0: Missing. All right, come much again in a fast, come much again in a fast. I want to get check some catch about 70,000. Well done, bore tank kids in about 70,000. Yes, no, not to get check some more. I get shed mood, ticket shed mood. I want to talk about you, Chichi, and Tom Gago to Soko. Chin a Tom Gai to Soko, game much Ogin Chuturani Soko. I get your ticket 70,000. Yal tank it. And I would imagine you would tag it about 70,000. K go in tank it. Never run customer care in a bass, Kai Mwagin Mokinige. Could you much a pesa Sibanga? Eko sawa and soko nita kichoko ya altigetit iyo altigetit iyo wal kuigrabisha tigetini anahoi kiti nego miso kone mo kini ge
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2: 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I'm going to give you a Murany Goon. 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
0: 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Yes. 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
2: A by-election. We've had about 10 by-elections. 10 by-elections. How many has UDA won? How many has ODM won? And how many have the other parties won? These are by-elections. Sio kitu ya kutisha mtu. 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President William Ruto is going to prevail.
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1: To the people of Kikuyu constituency, yes, yes, to wake up early next year, yes, to send Kimani Ichung'wah home. Yes. I'm giving guidance to the people of Kiambu to wake up early to send Anwar Murang'a home. Yes. I am giving guidance to the people of Murang'a, yes, that Betty Maina should not attain 500 votes in the next year's general election. I'm giving guidance to the people of Madeira, where I come from, and I'm a voter. Eric Wamumbi should not get 100 votes. Yes. I'm giving guidance to the people of Bahati, yes, that Irene Joki must be sent home. Yes. I am giving guidance to the people of Kiamba, that little young boy that I assisted to become a member of parliament, who have become a disgrace to the people of Kiamba and the people of Kiambu, John Kawanjiku must be sent home. I am saying that Sabina Chege should never get any elected position within the mountain. I am giving guidance that all these people from Nyandarua who abandoned their constituents and were here bribing people, the MP for Jororok Muchira, the MP for Kinagop Kwenya, the MP for Daragwa Gashagwa, the women rep Faith Getau, must be sent home.
2: Na musikubali watu ambao wanataka kutugawanya kwa misingi ya kabila. 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
1: 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I'm only in a fast never go niche. Tengalale statement, civil leaders. After the by elections, Joe Walkalau. Natagoron Queen Machomegasenge. I got the facts. Always meant to be the facts. 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
5: 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John Dugu, John Gutore, Majam Mojugu, and Gregor, Embassy, and Ongo. I can do that cook one. I was going to get the money.
6: And the boy in a leg to John the John, keep land and gave a big team to go to the neighborhood. Which we would go give with a boy near you. Kegger gave the guitar in every trip by net to go neighborhood. I just took it. Kevagora West, Kegger gave the guitar Italian campaign of pitching to go to the Ura. 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Kevamaza, you were again in the Kagera quick again. 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Kevolimama Massa, Kegger will go to quick again. 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I have Lana and Gorako FJ to Lue. 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
8: 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You tell me. 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
1: An election in one constituency is normal. A by-election. We've had about 10 by-elections. 10 by-elections. How many has UDA won? How many has ODM won? And how many have the other?

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3: That is why we must make this statement that the next government will not be formed through bribery. It will not be formed through goonism. It will not be formed through violence. It will not be formed through force. It will be formed through a clear development agenda. And the right development agenda is one that brings Kenyans together. And this is the reason why we in the ODM party have taken a position. We shall advance the agenda of the broad-based government.
4: I am in broad-based as a member of ODM and as the whip, the minority chief whip in parliament. I am in broad-based government. But when there are bad things that are happening, me, Millie Odhiambo, my border, I cannot be quiet. And as a founding member of ODM, I cannot allow us to do wrong things. If we had been listened to, we wouldn't have even lost Olkalau. We would not have lost Olkalau because one of the things that I've been told is that we are taking the public for granted. We are very arrogant as leaders. We don't listen to people. We do not know what people are going through. People are suffering. But when Millie Odhiambo says, I am told, Nimekanya Makara, Nyamakara.
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15: Mheshimiwa Rais anawajali watoto. That is why as a leader he has invested colossal amounts of government resources towards the upliftment of education. Unapoangalia bajeti ya serikali, there is no other sector that has been prioritized kuliko sector ya education. Dr. William Ruto is investing in human capital. Kenya siku hizi inajulikana kwa kuwa na the best human capital in Africa, and that is because we have a leadership in place. Rais Wetu is also committed to our young people through the Nyota program. He has tried to empower them.
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18: 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And funny enough, when we talked to them, they denied something that is being seen and they should take responsibility.
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18: And we are crying as board and the community because these girls, what time will they be reading? And you know the girls, they need a lot of water. We are wondering about their hygiene now in their dormitories and where they are staying.
17: President Nepokotapka International Janet Ruto, Lago Chaton Kobor Kogiletapke and Somanet, Aguisto and Gega Kosti, Chemuch Gonoja Somanet, Aksabet in about time.
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0: and the fifth, the land of me and the last you.
1: Human way by TM
0: 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I'm
1: not what you got pig
0: Yes,
1: Mama.
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0: Yes. Yes. 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
0: 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Iman.
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2: Eliot Muda.
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2: 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Jamaga.
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2: 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It says I can earn room room as I who can trend and me.
0: Iman.
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2: 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That's the other day. That was the next jungle.
0: Iman, wait to it. 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

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Number 1. 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

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I'm a cheat till it is that cheat to go eat till ticket. 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Cham that. 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Itchy legit yon gun star 274 Ashem. I get till ticket not again meet number one. 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Agigochi 997. 997. 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Kerrigan get till in a tie, and I need a kidney. In a ticket, get you get till a ceiling, you shake it out like a tip time. I go ceiling, you shake it out like a some get you. But you see about Baranda Chito will let in your chill get you on a star. 274 Aisha, I get till ticket in the meter number one. Yan ticket in the senior go meter number one. Mogichi and Oti. Yan Mogichi and Oti need to meet the mug with you. Meet the YouTube and lips. 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

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Not to get a circuit to go rise. Again, I live big chicken, Kuchita number 1. I will cheat not to get number 15. I will to teach a little down on you. Not even a swallow. To teach a little down number 1. I will number 15. Again, I knew the big chicken. Yan Gucci Tilly ticket, Cogatilla selling dipton. I will selling some get you. Coga chill get you on the star. 274 Ash. I get till ticket in the meter number 1. I go ticket not to get a meter number. You live in the town of Bigapona. I go ye, Natepso and Lenaga Pesae. Meet a cheat on the tomb when you're born as in a good. And ticket number 1. Meet a cheat on a gago chili star. 274 Ash. I go to my new born as. Could he meet on in a in ye again? Could he meet on cheat on a guy till ticket? I go to my new born as. 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Agere negugure Moses. Agere Moses ka til ticket agi goji ponasi ba 503. 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I get till ticket not to get a meter number 1. Aya Christine. 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Ile gatom go till ticket go ingune. 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Agi go jisilingi shake chot again. 580. Ago chongi tiko ponas. Imagine me deji dago ingune netomo go till ticket. 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Ticket not to get a meter number 1. 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I get till ticket not to get a meter number 1. I get a not to get a gigure Veronica. I get a Veronica, eh? 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
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Amechi Labatu Yoni till ticket, Chichon Gai till ticket. Amechi Labatu is secure. Amechichi Danga got till ticket when you go get tea and Angus Chico till ticket. Kogechil get you on star 274 Ash. Agi wake the message to Ang number 1. Ichi legit you on star 274 Aya. Ninichitage. Not again a gugure Thomas. Not again a gugure Thomas. Wale Thomas are going to bang up game and Thomas quite absolutely. Nothing in the gigure, Dago Maigetinguni Thomas. Illego is a kin, Cago Tilago Tilago Tile, Cogetin, Thomas, which am one at the Beswale Thomas. Dagigil Thomas Maigetinia and a Maisekini Tile together. Cotino Giniano Muchelli, Chotogetibo, 5,000. Congratulations, Sana Thomas, and Olemi. Gorochi Taga Nothing in the Tile ticket, Gergengi Tile ticket, Netai, and Animita is a kinny. Nail Enugun Gogogogi and Yurubik, Angwan. Gorchubik Taman Agagenge. Gorchubik Chigita number 1. Aguchita Notag number 11. Kogechil Gitungan star 274 Ash. Agitil ticket Notag in the meter number 1. Gorochita Not Kerken Kogaitil ticket is a key. Go Thomas Nugo is a key. Till ticket again. Let you congratulation. Kerken go to my till ticket. Till ticket. Asiaga to Sylvia. Nigga till ticket get you agenge. Again, let you congratulation and not talking about 5,000. Amachi till ticket and not taking a meter number 1. Amachi chill get you on Gita and Olay meter star 274 Ash. Agi till ticket and not taking a wungatem. Agogi notcha megorai, or you a big tomboga back bonus. Agar and not taking a gugure Lawrence. Yanaga till ticket in you. Agoga is a kina and go till a ticket. Kogi got you 729. You got till a chitu will ticket and not taking a meter number. Ticket and not taking a meter number 1. Ichi legit yungan star 274 Ash. Agi till ticket and not taking a meter number 1. Agar and not taking a gugure Samson. Kawe chita notage number 5. Samson chita notage number 5. Yani chita notage number mut aguga getin kotile ticket. Ko isa chiko til ticket. 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Imagine any guni gutage chenge big taman. 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

0: 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I'm a chichit on to my till ticket and rhine. 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In Gamelin, you go eating, like in Amachichit on Tomoga till ticket in and rhine in big ain't him. Chamacho lechu congratulation, Koimuche lake chotaka 5,000 and 5,000. I'm going to go pitch on. I ain't get you. Tomoka till ticket and Ryan in a capisane. Chiton on goody till a ticket. No go let to ne. Kogo amut omite aganap terere. 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The bomusho. 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In shalome. I'm a chile. Star 274 ash. I get till ticket. The north agreement meter number 1. E chill get you on star 274 ash. I get till ticket. The north agreement meter number 1. Not gonna get a circuit. You will rise. Big going get you. Linda Yan Napas Nemigo Nepo only do people ne. I won't get shit till ticket anyon. I go magle and congratulation. In I let cham that is sexy. Gorochi tane tom got till ticket and rhine. Amachi John got till a negole and noon and a tiny ira. Gatoma at the line. Amachi chile star 274 ash. I give the message to ang number 1. I work the message to you on act number 1. Go get chill get you on star 274 ash. I get till ticket the north again. Aganichi Tanyon, Aganichi the north again. Got Tumba till ticket and Ryan. I won't get till ticket any other Magilin. Congratulation in Ile Ianat is a chip. In Ile Chamdat, Ega Chige, it till ticket. Okay, chill get you on star 274 ash. I get till ticket the north again. Meet the man Chijon to my till ticket and Ryan. Labatuna baget till ticket. Chill star 274 ash. I get till ticket the nugget. 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But was him with an line item. 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
1: 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Yes, sir. Yes, sir. Yes, sir. Yes, sir. Yes, sir. Yes,
3: sir. Yes, sir. Yes, sir. Yes,
1: sir. Yes,
3: sir. Yes,
1: sir. Yes, sir. Yes, sir. Yes, sir. Yes, sir. Yes, sir. Yes, sir. Each itaway chit, Mamma, if you get your tadia femino?
2: Mamba, mamba.
1: Yes, sir.
2: Yamuna, mamba.
1: Bye bye, Miss Signo.
2: MC Travai.
1: Come, come, Miss Signo, Capisa, MC Travai, when you have a tadia femino. Yes, sir.
0: Yamuna, mamba.
1: Yes, sir.
0: Come, we'll not tell you, Yamuna.
1: Come, come, Miss Signo, Gagoyane. Notak nege majagi tiongo ane taje femelo.
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Oh I know kainana. 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

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Meet the ticket not again, meet number 3. 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
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Here is the goat. Here is the goat. 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

0: Labat the Gazette Gabletta Gadega, Shiki Chota, so some get you. 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Taj, if you know. Yes, Yamune.
1: I'm
0: not a veteran for Mexico. Gagoyano.
1: What is it?
0: But I get you. Guess it is?
1: I'll come in with you.
0: Namjia Tag. Ganga, you see that I'm busy. Taj, if you know. I am full of sand. I got to let you join. I'm in Richard. It's a family. Name ye. But I get your
1: Can
0: I know? Taj, a family. Yes, sir. Bye bye, missing on Naji Dosa.
1: But
0: where is the Lesus? What not a code here? Oh, I'm going to
1: take
0: it one bagger and I knew just battle.
1: Yeah, me just
0: battle,
1: but I got
0: a
1: new
0: just battle. Can't let
1: me
0: look on Gumu Gabletta get any gave it to Ransis de Buana. You
1: gave it to
0: Buana. And Namjiata,
1: eh? I am waiting. You to
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0: Yamune.
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I'm going to make you 75,000. I'm going to make you 1,000. I'm going to make you 1,000. I'm going to make you 800. So, I'm going to make you 75,000. At least, I'm going to make you 1,000. I'm going to make you 1,000. 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
3: 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A by-election. We've had about 10 by-elections. 10 by-elections. How many has UDA won? 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

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Where it of news here to Kiblum Dagen Arab Kilel, Agasibora Kilel. Tucheta of news here to Raeli, news here to Bosco. 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
2: The
0: new one is going to go down the street. 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
2: going
0: to go down the Congo Miss Victor Elambaki Mulot area, sir. Taji FM, hello.
2: All the way, Congo, thank you, sir. Yes,
0: Pane, Turaba, when you MC Turaba, you go down at Taji FM, hello. No, did you go walk radio? Come meet them with the way, Taji FM, hello.
2: Where did you get any
0: answer? Well, the way, Kabisa, no, Gijo.
2: I'm gonna get this up.
0: Bye bye, get this yet, no, Gijo.
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0: Nicholas, keep
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0: with Naro, please, eh? Congo missing Nicole, when you were tied, you feel me, Lou? 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You tied, you feel me, Lou? Well, well, like a bizarre, you too. Congo missing a Santa Santa, tied, you feel me, Lou?
2: Tied, you feel me, Lou?
0: No, Gijo. Congo missing a Santa Gita Gita Gita Femilo. No, Gijo. Get the gag at this yet again. No, Gido, the Tana Santa Sana. Get the Gustuma Mosque to go not on Taja Femilo. Not a mother to get this. What you go to get this year, Gita Taji Femilo?
3: Hello, Pacho.
0: No, Gijo.
3: You got a Wajakoa, I don't have Mara, you got a bit
0: there. I said this, I'm not taking a Wajakoa when you're going to sit down the Taji Femilo.
4: Taji Femilo.
0: Yes, no, Gijo.
4: Oh, my Lord, I'm going to go to the area.
0: Taji Femilo. No, Gijo. Mambe, not to give a fin, said Gubamit and Chonjo. Taji Femilo.
5: Where is the van? Where are you now?
0: Well, kabisa.
5: Come on, you have to super. I know. Now, I'm going to get a super.
0: I'm going to get a super. I'm going to get a super. I'm going to
6: get
0: a super. I'm going to get a super. I'm going to get a super. I'm going to get Taji Femilo. You are great that you jump by 728. Taji Femilo. 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As at the Santa Taji Femilo. 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
0: I'm eating with a little cabisa.
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1: Yes, and not to get out and give what to get in good coat, and a good coin, Chemungar, and did not think a lecture to Jabo, Gobo T-shirt, and go meet it today, aggravate, and I held in Rudy at the Bombard and go Bandeg, Maraqueg, Vias, and Ogia, two loaded Bunumbar, committed a Soviet to go up to you now. And I'm going to be known, company it's not about avenues, the company not in a golden emoji, golden tower, it's not in the book of finance. Good loan, so the Libanigo 210 got a two niggas. Yes, I got my sobby TV number not at the meeting, you have not about 0111-133-300. 0111-133-300. Yes, Nail Enugun committee and Gabriel Chandabol in Bo was in Kishu, the Transoya, Olamaka Kamega, Bungoma. Yes, I got meeting Gabriel Chandabol in Gunugo, meeting Gabriel Jonah Jagarichi, Nagulon. And go much over the table in two so one, a very turn in a yon at all. How much your number not in about 0111-133-300. 0111-133-300. Yes, I got to go to city on the city and site is site aing, eh? And not about to top right. Yes, a big salute and Jorona Chan. Two good jobs, the Yago Chekani, Nagari Chaman, Barbara, when you go to meet Tani. Notably, Chitabala Machep Chabas area, so go to meet Tani. Not a good linga. Not a good look under Kanachi that will almost on a quick area. Skull go meet Dani. Chalice Maritimo, Chi, the Tilabaka of Babet Central. I go meet Dani Brutu, Jilabaka Suter areas, Jibitil of Kabarok areas. Kalam Honorak, my Saturday Buana, in the Lambakabarok areas, Santa Sana Chikuri Lamachep Chabas areas, committing Dani. Ribu Lambakabongo areas, committing Dani, Barkoki Emmanuel. I'm going to meet and get the Gizima Mosky Toga. Not a good lane, Kumutai. Rono, Madam Kumutai, Rodo, get to the Lambaki Mugu, the Timbo, assorting areas. I go meet and tune in. I go meet and ag my people. 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We had today a lot of visitors. Well, you could get a little quick recovery when I Mutai, Madam Kumutai, and get to the Lamba in Kamugula, Lamba Timbo areas. Not a good accident, Kidogo, quick recovery when I quick recovery. Malibu Kumutai.
2: Pascal is very well later.
1: Yes, I mean, you're going to start to go on the turn. Yes, I come a car to get it and go meet it so go not about Soko Murwa. Yeah, go to make it so go not about Soko Murwa. A gigisha and illegate you to go in. Ingen Saturday, let them give it to taste. Ingen Saturday, let them give it to taste. Eh, Maganjo legate till they get the table to Tabrani. 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Ah, gigisha and let you to go like a till together. 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Kitten days I see Chang, Jum Magagun or Chigay, Chit Tugulgi, Jum Magag, Qualjigi, Chit Tugulin, so could not about Sokomu. 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

0: Yes, alone about Chinga to Yeljiga, Bigibigitan, at about 160,000 Kenya shillings, Jamaican, and see my second meeting, Gabetanabal on the conference. Well, and to which you get to start 274 Ash, Agitilla ticket and meeting number 6. Yeljiga, Bigibigitab, 160,000 Kenya shillings. You're to get bonus, John Megan Shalegate. Got Kenyan, congratulations, you are a successful buyer. A Tony, not one of Tony, but Mario. Eva Mari.
1: Thank you, Mario.
0: Eva Mari, Garibuzana, but Mari. Mazilibas, call the syllabus. Hey, game one, good. Keep on a syllabus, call about syllabus of our money.
1: Oh,
0: why not? You can
1: go
0: out or why not? You can go out. You can go out. You can go out. You can go out. You can go out. You can go out. You can go
1: I'm going to go to the house.
0: Since you're not in the kitchen,
1: I'm going to go to the house. 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
2: 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0729 45 99 65 0729 45 65. How much are Lady Bichondu? 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
3: 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Oh, to go on watching and 0711 in you. 942-5701. 0711 942-5701.
0: Yes, sir.
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0: 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I go in 1083. 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So Chile star 274 ash. 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
5: 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You're called Goon Philip Anyola Asusobeda. 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Just imagine. 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

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Not the Wagilibu taking a bonus and Agu Rubnik, but a fan to go down to the Wagner at 3 shillings. The Pongas is Anna. Oh, I am not your tag. Hey, Maji tagging a good good. Keep Maji cheetah again, get to getting good. Keep Maji cheetah again, get to getting good. Chanet Chiro teach, Chanet Chiro teach. Need not take a yelge. In here is not going to go to Miriam. You don't go Janet Cora. How politics are let. 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TMG took a little turn. Chill status 74 ash. Ticket in your 30 shillings. You market against 60,000 each. Am I chill status 74 ash? Am I chill with the status 74 ash? I got chill status 74 ash. Can you chill status 74 ash? All right. Am I chill ticket? Am I chill ticket? Not admit a number. Ticket could not remit number 3 axigilene. Sola 60K. Nagasigil Sola 60K. So ichile star 274 ash. Star 274 ash. 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Well, you don't know your message. I'm going to leave it. It's not happening. Muji get to go to Chile Star 274 Ash. I get him number three. Star 274 Ash. I get the ticket number three. 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
0: Not and go Mozart better, and not any good yet. Not about Argentina, Ag Spain, and we do not about tomorrow alive. And get the another about Taja Femme to get up calling Jibana. Not to go fired by a market on the prediction that Google's going there. It was about any Spain and I support any Argentina. Aga the meeting BG is going to rock my Pema Buana Gora good in Brazil. Golanam Golagonam go support any Nagosabot in Portugal. Again with the Portugal, Golan support in France. Again with the France. 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Age til ticket not remit number ta. Ticket ko not remit number 2. Age sirge le fee 75,000. 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One garage betty, they in the lago came in school. Imagine it up, cooked good committee, and I got to Liano to go. Imagine you go to the day, imagine 20,000, go on going out and got out. Oh, the day, imagine 5,000, go on going out and got out. Here's 75,000 out there, got the America meet the school, let's get it. Paisiya 5,000 ni jono ko do ti le banchu ko ti o ti goj o ti al jo ti uniform ko ti lagwe ta gange ni chilo bag star 274 ash star 274 ash age til ticket number 2 75,000 ganya shillings aba agir mago ti le big ticket eh nan ka ai til ticket ta go to manyoru cham da ti ga ti mami tenji ne tenen keri le gachi le star 274 ash age til ticket number 1 number 2 tafadhali ticket number 2

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0: 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Who make a new one?
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0: 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I'm a bit of a new one. 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
0: call you. Hey, college, make a new wave. 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Job mug again, new job mug again, new way.
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I get till ticket number 5. 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I get a mago delivery ticket. I could talk a meeting. 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I'm going to go M-Pesa. 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I get tini not on Gomia Gabisa. 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

0: 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I want to get to catch a terror to be singing the other son. Pongesi, Pongesi, Pongesi. Yes, I go meet another get in a good year. Manga, good to talk me to go meet Lomba Conference Bana, Krayom Gabisa Bana Conference, you can a Nuxi Yake. Kindo Nuxi Dog Lomba Conference, like in you watch it again to get a delay. Merit like in a Gabertan of a seamate, commit and Ganga meet and Chonja Gabisa Gabertan of a seamate. I must have it Kenya and I'm seeing some again at no long gilly lot to quiet, quiet, yeah. Yes, and the butch uncle that you got a quiet, quiet, good not an air. I'm much a week, younger beside your eye. Hey, come on, like a bizarre. Mego Sagita till ticket. Mego Sanjita till ticket. Imagine I'm 5,000 get a shilling semi-ten year. I've got some Newton Cochanga Bisa Biga, Newton Cogusom Cochanga Bisa Bisa Buana. I get a go get some one Gabisa get pushing on Baga Big 37. Hey, hey, Big 37. 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Ati ndai biki 7 tayari. Amache biki tati. 1 2 3 away number 30. Ogo tinye nanga itile ticket. Ketin nanga itile ticket ako tuwa manyoru. Mi nanga ame 855 shillings. 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Agitile ticket not admitted number one. 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So ike tini koge chile star 274 ash. 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Star 274 ash. 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Yes, am I big 27? Chili star 274 ash. Star 274 ash. Till ticket not admitted number one. 5,000, 5,000, 5,000. Lazima, good con your chigay chito will dry. Kimaje big 26. 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You got to stay on. 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So, Kega Siligama Chibika Tangune. Kima week 25. What you tago chang? 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Ketini chili star 274 ash. Agi till take a tin on fire. Long been given that was imitating your tenagate a lot to get your quiry. Chile Bakita Star 274 Ash. Manaji gone to go to the little bit of Brian. Mangana later when I'm Nagan got Kegon Chinaga Gosau, eh? So Chile Bakita Star 274 Ash. Tilly Bak ticket in. Ah, yeah. Big 25. I get a little in Big 25. 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Big 25. I'll be my Big 25. 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A kiki shall get the ticket. 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Onijin Matigo san. I don't have big gang to go to direct. 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How much will I get? Matare 1 minute go into an M-Pesa 5,000. 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Metal ticket again, not an emitter.
1: I was Sauda. I was frankly fitting you. 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
0: I agree much a big 20. Hey, Tago Chang, be John Buana. 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Very serious, Cabeza. 0716. I will 293. 16 293. 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Okay, by 5,000. 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So much big 18. I know you're telling out 10 five times. 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Kogi, congratulations. Chip came on again, legate again, chicken, your Chicago bonus. O got in your negative aggregate team and a tag and your chicken 748, Ponges Sana, good and Willita. Willita. 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So Ponges Sana, Purchinga and your chicken, Kima big 15 in the Guni, big Tamanang Mutunguni. 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So go on the turn. So cheat to look at you on the cost of the Nakishan legatil ticket. 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
0: 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So in Thomas, he was a mongo check, eh? And I was a jutta nangwan jigong, the Chile star 274 ash, Agi till the tickets not a bit number at number 7, Axigil phone. 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I will last him, I got cover within 4 minutes, you can go get in good. So Chitanga till tickets jump that you get you, each Chile star 274 ash, I get him number 4. 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Age til tickets not the meter number at number 7, not the meter number 7. In chili star 274 ash, age til tickets number 7. 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
0: 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What to a will get sugar? What to a will get sugar? I get a star 274 ash. Come on, I live within a minute. You tell me, I'm going to go. Last month, can you reach it? Not a big hanger. So each is a star 274 ash. Managing Nanga goes and get ten as a boy, Tommy Yoro, and I go to me television and I go to me till tickets. Each is a star 274 ash. I get till tickets and not a limited number. Tickets could not a limited number. ticket ko noter mitte number 1 Apple sana mitte number 7 number 7 Apple sana number 7 ichi le star 274 ash agetil ticket noter mitte number 7 star 274 ash agetil ticket number 7 star 274 ash agetil ticket le mitte number 7 right ko na ngi ticket
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